0: fields that are very uncertain, that are very experimental, that are very scientific, that are very artistic, that's going to take a really long time to potentially to get us to a solution. But once you get to a solution, to a breakthrough, that's going to fuel a whole new revolution.
1: It's interesting because that's the whole performance over process, right? I mean, we talk about this about kids in school, is that what is the performance when you can't figure out where you're going or what to do? And by the way, when you log into your banking app and that link doesn't work this weekend and no one's back until Monday, or that bug in your phone just doesn't get fixed, and you're like, you're telling me that nobody tested this? This is wild. It turns out software programmers, they go through the same things that we do at our jobs, no matter the time or the place, except everybody pays the price because everybody uses their products. Greg Fish, CyberpunkSurvivalGuide.com. 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Thanks, Fish.
0: Always a pleasure.
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might be a little slower if it was semi-Sonic the Hedgehog, and that was the answer to our Sad Beer Tunes Meet Me in the Middle montage. Rachel, congratulations. You were lucky number 7. You've got yourself the Shinedown tickets. You just need to send me over your info at Sunday Morning Trivia. Just reply to the DM. For those of you who did not know the answers to the last montage, I do have them. Well, Mark has them, and he'll give them a play so I can tell you all about them. Here we go. Little Bones, Tragically Hip was number 1. Roadhouse Blues, The Doors at number 2.

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1: On the 427 northbound in the express past Rathford, a collision blocking the left lane. It's slow north of Dundas. Southbound into the collectors approaching Dundas. A collision cleanup in progress in the right lane, a little slow through Dundas. And on the 401 eastbound delays, the 427 through the 400, westbound the 404 to Bayview. 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I'm Adil Lakhani. 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

0: but I'll be okay. All right. So call in if you'd like to play that game. I'll play it for you again when you're on the line. It is 1-877-518-5151. That is the number to call. Should you wish to play the montage is, of course, for the $50 gift card at the GLB Brew Pub. Or you have the option of calling in for our Canada quiz. That is our double down game where you could also win the $50 at the GLB Brew Pub, but you got to get by winning the 25 first and then get a double down to get up to the GLB prize. Waiting on the line patiently has been David from Windsor. Hi there, David. How you doing?
1: Hey, pretty good, Jason. Yourself?
0: I'm doing all right, David. I'm wishing you the best here as we get into our Canadian quiz. So here are your six questions. Former Prime Minister Sir Charles Tupper was a member of which provincial party? Which political party?
1: I'm thinking it's the Liberal Party.
0: It was not. It was the Conservative Party. What TV show's original cast included Kathy Jones, Greg Tomey, Mary Walsh, and Rick Mercer?
1: I don't have a clue, Jason. Sorry.
0: That is This Hour Has 22 Minutes. Okay, let's go to hockey for this next one. Who replaced Wayne Gretzky as captain of the Edmonton Oilers?
1: Mark Messier.
0: Yes, he did, and he went on to win one more cup with those guys. Which province has the third largest population?
1: That'd be British Columbia.
0: Yeah, it would be. Very good, David. All right. What animal's population, once estimated at over 40 million, had been reduced to less than 1,000 by the 20th century?
1: Can you repeat that, Jason?
0: What animal's population, once estimated at over 40 million, has been reduced to less than 1,000 by the 20th century?
1: That'd be the carrier pigeon.
0: It is not. Wow. What a choice. That is not the correct answer, David. The correct answer is bison, but maybe the carrier pigeon has been reduced as well. All right, David, when we come back, I'm going to give you your final question. Then we're going to put your opponent on the line against you. Looks like that's going to be Ralph from Thornhill. We're still looking for a montage player. We'll do that when we come back as well on Sunday Morning Trivia. 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
2: On the 427 northbound in the express past Rathburn, a collision blocking the two left lanes. Heavy delays from Dundas on the 401 westbound ramp to the westbound 407. Debris has that ramp blocked. And the Pride Toronto Street Fair closures continue. Church closed Dundas to Bloor. Wellesley's closed between Yonge and Jarvis until 7 a.m. tomorrow morning. In town, northbound Avenue Road from Davenport to DuPont. Two lanes closed for a fire investigation. Time Saver Traffic, I'm Adil Lakhani. Your next update, 11:45 on News Talk 1010 Toronto.
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1: And Friends in Low Places. That's the Garth. Garth Brooks. Well done. What? Well done to Shar from Toronto getting the win there. All right, how about this? Let's do another one of our bonus games.
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1: 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Shinedown Monday, July 6th at the Horseshoe Tavern. Get up close and personal for both their intimate performance and the Q&A at the Shoe. And here is your meet me in the middle that you must send in. Follow along to at Sunday Morning Trivia on Instagram. I always post the prizes up there before the show in case I gives you sometimes a bit of a hint of what I might be asking when we do thematic trivia. Here is your meet me in the middle that you must send in. Seinfeld conspiracy theory. I love this bar singer was the second spitter. Seinfeld conspiracy theory. I love this bar singer was the second spitter. Send it on in at Sunday Morning Trivia on Instagram in a DM. When we're back, one more game of the Canadian quiz, and then we'll wrap things up with our riddle, which I've given all of them out already. I feel good. 11:45, News Talk 1010, Time Saver Traffic.
4: On the 427 northbound express past Rathburn, a collision still blocking the two left lanes. Heavy delays from Dundas. On the 401 eastbound express at Brimley, a stalled vehicle blocking the right lane. And the east and westbound 401 ramps to the westbound 407 in Milton are currently blocked as crews deal with debris there. During the FIFA World Cup, traffic downtown will be heavy. Skip the stress by taking transit, traveling off-peak, and checking routes in advance. A message from the City of Toronto. I'm Adil Lakhani. Your next update at 12 o'clock on News Talk 1010 Toronto.
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2: It's one thing after another on the 401 westbound this afternoon. A stalled vehicle is blocking the center lane at 412 with delays building from Salem. Closer to Toronto, a crash in the express lanes at Western Road has that center lane blocked. And farther west, another stalled vehicle is tying up the right lane approaching Dixie Road. QEW eastbound, a stalled vehicle has that right lane blocked on the Pure Ontario on-ramp. During the FIFA World Cup, traffic downtown will be heavy. Skip the stress by taking transit, traveling off-peak, and checking routes in advance. A message from the City of Toronto. I'm Sonia Sash. Your next update at 5:30 on News Talk 1010 Toronto.
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